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1: This is Akashmani Kolkata. Here's the midday weather bulletin for West Bengal, Sikkim, Orissa, Bihar, Jharkhand and the Andaman and Nicobar Islands. Southwest monsoon has been active over Gangetic West Bengal. Very light to moderate rainfall occurred at many places over the districts of Gangetic West Bengal, with very heavy rainfall at one or two places in West Bengal, in Bardhaman, East Midnapur, South 24 Pargana. Very light to moderate rain occurred many places with the heavy rainfall at very places in Bihar, also in Orissa and Jharkhand. Very light to moderate rain occurred at most places over Andaman and Nicobar Islands, Sikkim,

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1: 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Briefing media in New Delhi yesterday, spokesperson of the Ministry of External Affairs, Randhir Jaiswal, reiterated India's call for safe and unimpeded navigation and the flow of commerce through the Strait of Hormuz.
2: We are closely following the developments that are happening in West Asia. We continue to call for safe and unimpeded navigation and flow of commerce through the Strait of Hormuz. This is key for ensuring economic and energy security of people across the world.
1: India also expressed deep concern at the attacks on two vessels, MT Albahia and MT Mombasa, during their transit through the Strait of Hormuz yesterday. Both the vessels were carrying 30 Indian seafarers among their combined crew of 46. Mr. Jaiswal said the deputy chief of mission of the embassy of Iran in New Delhi was summoned yesterday by the ministry. Responding to a question on protests in Pakistan-occupied Jammu and Kashmir, or POJK, Mr. Jaiswal said the ongoing protests in POJK are a direct consequence of Pakistan's decades-long systemic exploitation, denial of fundamental rights, and administrative oppression in areas under its illegal and forcible occupation. The Comprehensive Economic and Trade Agreement, CETA, between India and the United Kingdom will come into force from today. Simultaneously, the Agreement on Social Security, referred to as the Double Contribution Convention, DCC, will also come into effect the same day, reinforcing the mobility and competitiveness of Indian professionals in the United Kingdom. The landmark deal grants Indian exports zero duty access to 99% of tariff lines in the UK market. Briefing media in New Delhi yesterday, Commerce Secretary Rajesh Agrawal described the India-UK Comprehensive Economic and Trade Agreement as a defining milestone in India's trade journey. The Election Commission has extended the schedule of ongoing special intensive revision of electoral rolls in Haryana and Andhra Pradesh by 10 more days. According to the Commission's revised schedule, the booth level officers will now visit house to house in both the states till the 24th of this month, which was earlier scheduled till yesterday, the 14th of July. It added that the draft electoral roll will be published on the 31st of this month. India's largest global textile event, Bharat Tex 2026, began at Bharat Mandapam in New Delhi yesterday. Union Textiles Minister Giriraj Singh inaugurated the event. Speaking to media, Mr. Singh said Bharat Tex is the vision of the Prime Minister. He said it is now an international event and every year there has been an increase of exhibitors, buyers, sellers and visitors. The minister said MSMEs and entrepreneurs are also attending the Bharat Tex. He said free trade agreements with different countries are benefiting the textile sector. The government yesterday released the country's first trial Index of Services Production ISP for 19 subsectors, providing for the first time a monthly measure of short-term activity in the formal services sector. The inaugural index with 2024-25 as the base year covers April 2026 and accounts for nearly 60% of India's services sector. In cricket, India defeated England by 6 wickets in the first of the 3-match ODI series at Edgbaston, Birmingham, a short while ago. Chasing a target of 259 runs set by England, India scored 262 for 4 in 45.2 overs. In FIFA World Cup, France will take on Spain in the first semi-final at Dallas Stadium in Texas, US in about 20 minutes from now at 12:30 a.m. Indian Standard Time. France will look to book their place in third consecutive FIFA World Cup final. Spain, on the other hand, will aim to advance into their first World Cup final since lifting the trophy in 2010. And that is the end of this news bulletin.
3: আকাশবাণী কলকাতা গীতাঞ্জলি।